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3: Tonight will bring partly cloudy skies with a low temperature of 59. Tomorrow, expect very warm conditions with intervals of sunshine, but clouds will be present with a chance of a thunderstorm in the afternoon as temperatures climb to a high of 87. Tomorrow night will be cloudy with the possibility of another thunderstorm and a low of 66. As we head into Wednesday, the day will be mostly cloudy, very warm and humid with a high of 85. For Blueberry Broadcasting, I'm AccuWeather meteorologist Jason Catarina.

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2: Tonight we'll bring partly cloudy skies with a low temperature of 59. Tomorrow, expect very warm conditions with intervals of sunshine, but clouds will be present with a chance of a thunderstorm in the afternoon as temperatures climb to a high of 87. Tomorrow night will be cloudy with the possibility of another thunderstorm and a low of 66. As we head into Wednesday, the day will be mostly cloudy, very warm and humid with a high of 85. For Blueberry Broadcasting, I'm AccuWeather meteorologist Jason Catarina.

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3: Tonight we'll bring partly cloudy skies with a low temperature of 59. Tomorrow expect very warm conditions with intervals of sunshine, but clouds will be present with a chance of a thunderstorm in the afternoon as temperatures climb to a high of 87. Tomorrow night will be cloudy with the possibility of another thunderstorm and a low of 66. As we head into Wednesday, the day will be mostly cloudy, very warm and humid with a high of 85. For Blueberry Broadcasting, I'm AccuWeather meteorologist Jason Caterina.

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0: From the Norm's UsedCars.com weather desk.
4: Overnight will be partly cloudy with a low of 58. On Tuesday, expect very warm conditions with sunshine occasionally obscured by clouds, leading to a chance of a thunderstorm in the afternoon. The high will reach 87. Tuesday night will bring cloudy skies with the possibility of a thunderstorm and a low of 63. Wednesday is forecasted to be mostly cloudy, very warm and humid with a high of 85. For Blueberry Broadcasting, I'm AccuWeather meteorologist Jason Catarina.

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7: Overnight will be partly cloudy with a low of 58. On Tuesday, expect very warm conditions with sunshine occasionally obscured by clouds, leading to a chance of a thunderstorm in the afternoon. The high will reach 87. Tuesday night will bring cloudy skies with the possibility of a thunderstorm and a low of 63. Wednesday is forecasted to be mostly cloudy, very warm and humid with a high of 85. For Blueberry Broadcasting, I'm AccuWeather meteorologist Jason Catarina.

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2: Overnight will be partly cloudy with a low of 58. On Tuesday, expect very warm conditions with sunshine occasionally obscured by clouds, leading to a chance of a thunderstorm in the afternoon. The high will reach 87. Tuesday night will bring cloudy skies with the possibility of a thunderstorm and a low of 63. Wednesday is forecasted to be mostly cloudy, very warm and humid with a high of 85. For Blueberry Broadcasting, I'm AccuWeather meteorologist Jason Catarina.

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1: 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Let me tell you why she had a peg leg. 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
5: Overnight will be partly cloudy with a low of 58. On Tuesday, expect very warm conditions with sunshine occasionally obscured by clouds, leading to a chance of a thunderstorm in the afternoon. The high will reach 87. Tuesday night will bring cloudy skies with the possibility of a thunderstorm and a low of 63. Wednesday is forecasted to be mostly cloudy, very warm and humid with a high of 85. For Blueberry Broadcasting, I'm AccuWeather meteorologist Jason Catarina.

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2: I'm Paul Wolf. A new poll shows just how tight the race for U.S. Senate is in Maine. According to the New York Times, Portland Press Herald, Siena University survey, Democrat Graham Plattner has a two-point lead over Republican incumbent Senator Susan Collins. It's important to note that gap is within the poll's margin of error, which is just under 5 points. The top three issues for voters in this poll were economy, the character of the candidates, and which political party controls Congress. Sanford police are investigating a reported assault after video of an altercation circulated online. Investigators say the incident involved a group of juveniles and a man near Number One Pond following an apparent road rage dispute. Police say the man allegedly threw one juvenile's bike into the pond before he was attacked. No charges have been announced. A Bridgeton man has been sentenced to 48 years in prison for killing his longtime partner. Eric Knight was convicted in the 2023 death of Benita Prio, who died from strangulation and blunt force injuries. Knight was also ordered to pay restitution to the state's Victim Compensation Fund. And a special meeting on youth gun violence is happening in Lewiston tonight. The city council will hear updates from law enforcement, the school system, and community partners during the 6 p.m. meeting at Lewiston High School. Residents can attend in person or watch the meeting online.
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2: The Red Sox remain red hot after taking down the Washington Nationals 6-3 in their series opener at Fenway Park. Wilson Contreras went deep with a three-run shot, and Caleb Durbin slugged a solo blast in the bottom of the first. Boston has won five straight and will continue its three-game set tonight. Your exclusive AccuWeather forecast is next.
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4: Today will be very warm with intervals of sunshine and some clouds rolling in. Expect a thunderstorm later this afternoon with a high of 87. Tonight will be cloudy with a chance of a thunderstorm and a low of 62. Tomorrow will be mostly cloudy, very warm and humid with the possibility of a thunderstorm in some areas late in the afternoon. The high will reach 88. For Blueberry Broadcasting, I'm AccuWeather meteorologist Jason Caterina.
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3: Lamar, I have a feeling you're going to get called out on this. Probably more than just me. I believe, I don't know if it's going to be verbatim, but I believe you said, I cannot think of one sandwich that cannot be made better without mayonnaise. Impossible. And the first thing that came to mind is peanut butter and jelly. I can't eat peanut butter anymore, but it's really good with some butter, cashew butter. But I don't think jelly and mayonnaise would go too well together. I've not tried it. You know what? If I try it, I'll call back if it's good. Maybe I'll call back if it's bad, too. But there's probably more than just that.
2: The first thing I'm going to do when we get off the air is I'm going to make me a peanut butter, jelly, and mayonnaise sandwich and try it out my own self, because I think it's going to work. And if it don't, I'll be the first to say it don't.
4: I think I think putting peanut butter in that combination, you're probably going to pull it off. But mayonnaise and jelly, my first thought was, no, mayonnaise and jelly. But then I remember being invited to Sunday dinner at my friend's former in-law's house, and they served a red congealed Jell-O salad with a big scoop of mayonnaise on it.
5: Oh my God.
4: And that's basically mayonnaise jelly. So I think Lamar's going to end up eating this and liking it.
2: Yeah.
5: Oh, there we go. That sounds disgusting.
4: Oh, it looked disgusting. Can I describe it? Can I
5: please?
4: It
5: would
4: was like,
5: you?
4: It was like a crime scene. So it was a vivid crimson congealed Jell-O mold, and suspended in it were canned cherry pie filling cherries and shredded carrots, and then it was sitting on a bed of lettuce with an enormous dollop of mayonnaise and a sprinkle of crushed nuts. And I just said to myself, folks, this dinner happened before the TV show Jackass went on the air. So this was not a stunt. This was dinner. Yeah. Lamar's going to try it, though, and he's going to like it. I bet.
2: I'm going to try it. That'll
4: teach us, won't it, to get uppity with you about what mayonnaise goes with.
2: Or I can no longer make that statement. One of the two.
4: You know what? If we get here tomorrow and you announce that mayonnaise and jelly is disgusting, I'm going to lose a money bet. It's the Bob and Sherry Show.
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10: I'm Paul Wolf. Senator Susan Collins says she'll debate Democratic challenger Graham Plattner before November's election. Collins says she's debated every opponent she's faced and expects to do so again this fall. The announcement comes as a new poll shows the race essentially tied within the survey's margin of error. Six juveniles are accused of breaking into vehicles and storage units in Bingham and stealing items including sneakers, wallets, and a handgun. The Somerset County Sheriff's Office says the suspects range between ages 10 and 15, and two can't be charged because they're under 12. Authorities say most of the stolen property has been recovered, and the case is being forwarded for possible charges. A Rockland man is facing multiple charges after police say he randomly pepper-sprayed a woman Saturday morning. Officers say Nicholas Wallace, 37, chased down a woman who was jogging before attacking her, but Good Samaritan stepped in and chased him away. Wallace was later arrested and is being held at Two Bridges Regional Jail. And the Sanford High School Marching Band is heading to Philadelphia and Washington, D.C. to help celebrate America's 250th birthday. 40 students will perform in Philadelphia's Salute to Independence Parade on Friday before marching in the National Independence Day Parade in the nation's capital on Saturday.
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10: The Red Sox remain red hot after taking down the Washington Nationals 6-3 in their series opener at Fenway Park. Wilson Contreras went deep with a three-run shot, and Caleb Durbin slugged a solo blast in the bottom of the first. Boston has won five straight and will continue its three-game set tonight. Your exclusive AccuWeather forecast is next.
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12: Today will be very warm with intervals of sunshine and some clouds rolling in. Expect a thunderstorm later this afternoon with a high of 87. Tonight will be cloudy with a chance of a thunderstorm and a low of 62. Tomorrow will be mostly cloudy, very warm and humid with the possibility of a thunderstorm in some areas late in the afternoon. The high will reach 88. For Blueberry Broadcasting, I'm AccuWeather meteorologist Jason Caterina.

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2: Hello, Bob and Sherry team. This is Uncle Craig from Portland, Oregon. I immediately had to pull over to make my comment be known about pickle and peanut butter sandwiches. No, and I'm sure that when my sister heard it, she said to herself, oh God, Craig's not going to keep his yap shut about this, is he? Nope, I'm not. The right way to do it is peanut butter, honey, and dill pickles, preferably on sourdough. That way you get the double salt, you get a little of sweet. It's the best sandwich I ever made growing up. And to this day, yeah, I don't. But I don't eat bread, so that's why. But I still eat a ton of pickles. And you've been talking a lot about pickles this week, and I appreciate that because, yeah, and they gotta be dill pickles. Don't give me no sweet pickles.
3: Yes.
2: Those are an abomination.
3: Yes.
4: I agree
2: so
4: with that.
2: Yes. There you go, Lamar. Take that home, make it up, let me know what you think. Have a great day.
3: I'm willing to try. Lamar, where do you come down on sourdough, pickle, and peanut butter? I'm ready to give this a whirl.
4: Every one of those ingredients is excellent. And they're all, so I don't see how it could go wrong. I really don't.
3: Are we talking like Grillo pickle spears or hamburger dill chips? And they would have to be blotted so that you wouldn't get too soggy. Because I'm going to try this. How are you going to make it?
4: I think I'm going to go with the hamburger dill chips because they will lay on the sandwich easier.
3: Yeah,
4: I do.
5: Crunchy or regular peanut butter?
4: Smooth for me. I think. He didn't say smooth, but it'd have to be smooth. Yeah.
3: I think smooth. And I'm going to toast my sourdough. You?
4: Oh, yeah, with butter. Yeah.
5: Now, do you want regular honey or do you want that honey that's got like that little hot to it?
4: No. I get local honey because it keeps me from having allergies and stuff. I'm a local honey
3: When I was in Utah, I was mainlining local honey because I'm allergic to all these plants out there that we don't have at my house.
4: Yeah.
3: Max, to answer your question, I'm going to try it with regular honey the first time.
5: Mm-hmm.
3: And then I'm going to try it with hot honey the second time.
5: Because I can imagine that with hot honey being very good.
4: Hot honey, yeah.
3: You know, the more I sit here and think about Uncle Craig's peanut butter and pickle sandwich on sourdough with honey, the better it sounds. And I apologize to Craig's sister, who's going to be so irritated. She's so tired of hearing it.
4: You know, she's prickly sometimes, but she's prickly. She's prickly.
3: Well, I mean, you guys, hasn't she had a lifetime of him being the obvious favorite?
5: True.
3: That gets old.
5: True.
4: Yeah.
3: Did you hear what Craig did? Oh, did you hear what Craig got? Did you congratulate Craig? She's like, I'm so over Craig.
4: She's always in
3: I love him. He's my brother. I'm so done.
4: But, yeah, he's trouble.
3: Well, all right. Hey, that's how families are, Craig. What are you going to do?
4: Yeah.
6: Or is that just our families?
3: Oh, no, we don't say that. Then we have to think about ourselves and how we need to get better, and that's a lot of work.
6: That's right.
3: That's effortful.
6: Sorry, Sherry. Yeah.
3: It's the Bob and Sherry Show.
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9: I'm Paul Wolf. A new poll shows just how tight the race for U.S. Senate is in Maine. According to the New York Times, Portland Press Herald, Siena University survey, Democrat Graham Plattner has a 2-point lead over Republican incumbent Senator Susan Collins. It's important to note that gap is within the poll's margin of error, which is just under 5 points. The top three issues for voters in this poll were economy, the character of the candidates, and which political party controls Congress. Sanford police are investigating a reported assault after video of an altercation circulated online. Investigators say the incident involved a group of juveniles and a man near Number One Pond following an apparent road rage dispute. Police say the man allegedly threw one juvenile's bike into the pond before he was attacked. No charges have been announced. A Bridgeton man has been sentenced to 48 years in prison for killing his longtime partner. Eric Knight was convicted in the 2023 death of Benita Prio, who died from strangulation and blunt force injuries. Knight was also ordered to pay restitution to the state's victim compensation fund. And a special meeting on youth gun violence is happening in Lewiston tonight. The city council will hear updates from law enforcement, the school system, and community partners during the 6 p.m. meeting at Lewiston High School. Residents can attend in person or watch the meeting online.
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9: The Red Sox remain red hot after taking down the Washington Nationals 6-3 in their series opener at Fenway Park. Wilson Contreras went deep with a 3-run shot, and Caleb Durbin slugged a solo blast in the bottom of the first. Boston has won 5 straight and will continue its 3-game set tonight. Your exclusive AccuWeather forecast is next.
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1: I'm Paul Wolf.
2: Senator Susan Collins says she'll debate Democratic challenger Graham Plattner before November's election. Collins says she's debated every opponent she's faced and expects to do so again this fall. The announcement comes as a new poll shows the race essentially tied within the survey's margin of error. Six juveniles are accused of breaking into vehicles and storage units in Bingham and stealing items including sneakers, wallets, and a handgun. The Somerset County Sheriff's Office says the suspects range between ages 10 and 15, and two can't be charged because they're under 12. Authorities say most of the stolen property has been recovered, and the case is being forwarded for possible charges. A Rockland man is facing multiple charges after police say he randomly pepper sprayed a woman Saturday morning. Officers say Nicholas Wallace, 37, chased down a woman who was jogging before attacking her, but Good Samaritan stepped in and chased him away. Wallace was later arrested and is being held at Two Bridges Regional Jail. And the Sanford High School Marching Band is heading to Philadelphia and Washington, D.C. to help celebrate America's 250th birthday. 40 students will perform in Philadelphia's Salute to Independence Parade on Friday before marching in the National Independence Day Parade in the nation's capital on Saturday.
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2: The Red Sox remain red hot after taking down the Washington Nationals 6-3 in their series opener at Fenway Park. Wilson Contreras went deep with a three-run shot, and Caleb Durbin slugged a solo blast in the bottom of the first. Boston has won five straight and will continue its three-game set tonight. Your exclusive AccuWeather forecast is next.
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4: Today will be very warm with intervals of sunshine and some clouds rolling in. Expect a thunderstorm later this afternoon with a high of 87. Tonight will be cloudy with a chance of a thunderstorm and a low of 62. Tomorrow will be mostly cloudy, very warm and humid with the possibility of a thunderstorm in some areas late in the afternoon. The high will reach 88. For Blueberry Broadcasting, I'm AccuWeather meteorologist Jason Caterina.

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4: This trip to Utah has been the most chaotic. I feel so sorry for my mom. So I'll remind you that first the airplane broke.
5: Yeah.
4: Then my brand new bike, the derailleur jumped and totaled my brand new bike. And the bike that I ordered refunded my money and canceled my order the next day without any explanation. 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I don't think I mentioned to you guys that the regulator in my mom's plumbing system went bad. And we had to get a plumber in here. Did I mention that?
5: No.
4: I mean,
5: no.
4: I am a gremlin of pure unalloyed chaos, raining hellfire down upon my mother. So here's the latest thing in my chaos. So we have a new t-shirt in the Bob and Sherry store. It's a caricature of Max's mom yelling, "This place is a dump." When I saw it, I laughed until I cried. I showed it to my mom. She fell out. My mom said, "I must have this shirt." Max's mom was also named Frances, by the way. So it's a real kinship between these two women. So I said, "Absolutely, Mom, what color do you want? Comes in like 10 colors. What color do you want? I'm going to order it for you." So I go on the Bob and Sherry store just as a customer. I do exactly what I say to you. Go to bobandsherry.com, click the store tab. I order my mom the "This Place is a Dump" t-shirt. And I'm so excited because I'm hoping it's going to get delivered before I have to go back home.
5: Yeah.
4: Imagine my surprise to get an email notification informing me that the store has canceled my order and rejected my credit card.
5: Why do you think that is, Sherry?
4: I'm assuming it's my credit card, but I'm over here going, "All right, okay." So now I have to ask, can you see me? Am I a ghost? Is this like that TV show on CBS? Can other people see me and hear me? Am I here? Hello?
5: We can both hear you, but Sherry.
6: Yeah, we can hear you.
5: But Sherry, don't put any stock in that because we're just figments of your imagination. We're not real
4: people. Starting.
6: We don't really care.
4: Because they say that a ghost is a person that doesn't know that they've died. Am I the friendliest ghost you know? God knows I'm the color of one.
5: The most timid of all your voices is named Doc, which is why you constantly have to say, "Doc, are you here?
4: Are you there?" I'm asking reality now. Reality, are you there? Can anyone see me when I touch you? Can you feel that? Because I think I might be a ghost. Anyway, so you can go get a "This Place is a Dump" t-shirt and maybe send me a picture of how cute you look in it, since I can't get one for my mom today. It's the Bob and Sherry Show.
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11: I'm Paul Wolf. A new poll shows just how tight the race for U.S. Senate is in Maine.
2: According to the New York Times, Portland Press Herald, Siena University survey, Democrat Graham Plattner has a 2-point lead over Republican incumbent Senator Susan Collins. It's important to note that gap is within the poll's margin of error, which is just under 5 points. The top three issues for voters in this poll were economy, the character of the candidates, and which political party controls Congress. Sanford police are investigating a reported assault after video of an altercation circulated online. Investigators say the incident involved a group of juveniles and a man near Number One Pond following an apparent road rage dispute. Police say the man allegedly threw one juvenile's bike into the pond before he was attacked. No charges have been announced. A Bridgeton man has been sentenced to 48 years in prison for killing his longtime partner. Eric Knight was convicted in the 2023 death of Benita Prio, who died from strangulation and blunt force injuries. Knight was also ordered to pay restitution to the state's victim compensation fund. And a special meeting on youth gun violence is happening in Lewiston tonight. The city council will hear updates from law enforcement, the school system, and community partners during the 6 p.m. meeting at Lewiston High School. Residents can attend in person or watch the meeting online.
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2: The Red Sox remain red hot after taking down the Washington Nationals 6-3 in their series opener at Fenway Park. Wilson Contreras went deep with a 3-

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5: Hey, Jack, how are you today?
6: Oh, not bad.
5: So what was the deal? We're talking about everybody's big moment when it was really on the line. You had to step up and get it done, or at least try to. What was yours?
6: Well, me and a couple of buddies of mine were out drinking one night, and we got the bright idea to check out somebody's camp down next to the lake. And, we ended up stealing a firearm, and I ended up getting shot from it.
0: Who shot you, Jack?
6: I did, surprisingly.
0: You shot yourself?
6: Yes.
5: Where did you shoot yourself, Jack?
6: Just to the left of my belly button.
0: You're lucky you didn't kill yourself.
5: Or even worse.
6: Yeah. Well, the ironic thing is, obviously I ended up in the hospital. And one of my attending nurses, I started dating her.
0: That's
5: Jack,
0: how you
5: Jack,
0: met.
5: Are you fighting your way out of a grave? It's a really bad connection,
0: Jack,
5: there.
0: Are you telling me that's how you met your wife?
6: Yes.
0: Oh,
6: that's exactly how I met my wife.
5: Your wife was attending to you after you almost blew your you know what off.
6: Yes.
0: You must be
5: and she
0: one
5: married
0: special
5: you.
0: Guy.
5: You must be. Or she's a special woman.
7: Jack, was it because you became a local celebrity after the shooting?
6: Maybe.
5: This was covered by the news?
6: Yes. Yeah, it was. Yeah, it was all over the state.
0: So, Jack, you let me make sure I understand. You were drunk.
5: With his buddies.
0: You were trespassing, and you shot yourself with a stolen gun.
6: Correct.
0: And you still persuaded a nurse to marry you.
6: Yes.
0: You're the most amazing man we've had on the show in a long time.
5: What did the bullet go through? What part of your body? Your stomach?
6: Well, it went down through my stomach and then entered the top of my leg and tore all the way down through the tendon and bounced off my kneecap.
5: Oh, a human pinball machine. Good golly.
8: He does anything stupid from now, and she says, "You're so stupid." You go, well, you know, hey.
0: You knew when I married me.
5: You knew it.
0: Wow.
8: You knew what I was when you married me.
6: Yeah, exactly.
0: How long have you two been married now?
6: We've been married for, it'll be a year in May.
5: Did you keep any of the news reports about your self-inflicted gunshot wound?
6: No, we didn't. They're all over the internet, though.
5: Are?
0: We're going to find them and link them up.
5: Maybe we could play one right now. That'd be good.
0: Oh, like TV? Did you get TV news coverage?
6: Yeah, we made it on the news. There wasn't any pictures of
5: it. We made it on the news. That's what everybody wants to do.
9: Why don't you shoot yourself in the leg?
0: Did you get in trouble
6: with...
0: That's
6: exactly how I pictured my 15 minutes of fame.
0: Did you get in trouble with the law for any of this?
6: Oh, yes.
0: And you still got a nurse to marry you?
6: Yes.
5: What did the law do to you?
6: Well, I did 30 days and 3 years probation. Got 2 years hanging over my head, so if I screw it up, then...
5: And when did you get married?
6: We got married last spring.
5: How's your father like you?
6: He's great.
0: He loves you.
5: What? You know, Jack, yeah. You could have, if your aim had been a little to the right, you could have blown something else off.
6: Yes, I am very aware of that.
0: What do you have,
6: Jack? One of the other nurses took great pleasure in ripping out my hair while changing the dressings every day.
0: And we know hair wear. Jack, what do you have that you were able to overcome all of these obstacles to win that nurse's heart?
6: I really don't have a clue.
5: What did she say when you were first being attended to by her? What did you talk about? What did she ask about?
6: Oh, we just normal stuff.
5: How'd you get the gunshot wound?
0: Just normal stuff. Breaking and entering.
5: Yeah, you
0: shooting
5: drink
0: yourself.
5: All the time.
0: Probation.
8: Because there's nothing normal about this so far.
6: She did leave me a note that said, I can't remember exactly what it said, but when I was getting discharged and she knew that I wasn't going to be back in there, that if I wanted to email her and not, I'm paraphrasing, stop randomly shooting myself, basically grow up, had to give her a ring.
5: Did you have to go from the hospital to jail?
6: No, I went home for a while.
5: And then you had to go to jail?
0: Then you went to jail.
6: Yeah.
0: So you were dating by the time you went to jail. Did she come visit you in jail?
6: Yes.
0: Well, Jack, let me tell you something. That's a good woman.
5: Hey, in jail, you know what I would do if I were you, Jack? I would have told the other cons, I'm in here and I got shot. I just dropped it at that.
0: Yeah,
5: you know
0: but
5: what
0: don't
5: I mean?
0: Tell them you did
5: have
0: it yourself.
5: Have some street cred.
0: Yeah.
5: Did you do
0: yeah.
5: that? Did you do that?
6: A little.
0: This guy has a woman.
5: Yeah, I know. Almost blew his you-know-what off.
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6: Today will be very warm with intervals of sunshine and some clouds rolling in. Expect a thunderstorm later this afternoon with a high of 87. Tonight will be cloudy with a chance of a thunderstorm and a low of 62. Tomorrow will be mostly cloudy, very warm and humid with the possibility of a thunderstorm in some areas late in the afternoon. The high will reach 88. For Blueberry Broadcasting, I'm AccuWeather meteorologist Jason Caterina.

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2: Here's a really cool thing that all humans do, and we don't know why. And you've probably never thought about it, but pay attention now.
3: All right.
2: Human beings, virtually every human being on Earth, every country, every culture, every language, big cities to small towns to the middle of nowhere, they did experiment after experiment after experiment. It didn't matter if you were in a building, if you were a kid in a schoolyard, walking through a grocery store, on a nature trail. Human beings walk counterclockwise. And it doesn't matter if you're right-handed, if you're left-handed. None of that matters. For the most part, human beings, and other animals don't do this, human beings have a strong directional preference for walking in a counterclockwise way, and they have no idea why that is. And I know you're going to be prepared. Well, what if by turning counterclockwise, I walked into an abyss? Okay, well, hopefully you're not that stupid.
4: You know, Sherry, I was really doubtful of that. And I'm thinking to myself, because everywhere that I walk, like when I'm walking the neighborhood, there's roads. I mean, you know, so there's a direction. Yeah. So it's not like just random walking. And I'm trying to think, when do I just randomly walk? My grandbaby that's 9 months old, all he wants to do is be carried. And, you know, like if he gets fussy, I pick him up and I'll just walk around from the kitchen to the living room. You know, I'll walk the house. I walk the house 95% of the time counterclockwise. And there's no reason for it, but I'm just,
2: there's
4: in my
2: no
4: head,
2: reason.
4: I'm watching myself. I do. And I've never thought about it.
2: They said in every experiment, everywhere that they did this, all around the planet, the vast majority of people, as soon as they could go counterclockwise, they did. Okay, they're going counterclockwise, they're going to fall off a cliff, so they adjust. But as soon as the opportunity came back, it was not a drift, it wasn't slow, it wasn't gradual, it was, we're going counterclockwise. And this happened in the way that pedestrians move in Spain is the exact opposite of the way pedestrians move in Japan. And they used that as an example and said, watch this. They could be just learning to walk at 2 years old, or they could be 200 counterclockwise. Isn't that so fun to know?
4: Is that tied into how the toilet flushes?
2: Here's their theory. They think there's something inside the human genome that is biomechanical asymmetry. We don't balance it. It's all counterclockwise all the time. Pay attention to yourself now over the next couple of days and see if this is true for you. It's the Bob and Sherry Show.
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16: This afternoon, expect a mix of sunshine and clouds with a chance of a thunderstorm, making it very warm with the high of 87. Tonight will be cloudy with a chance of a thunderstorm and a low of 62. Tomorrow, anticipate mostly cloudy skies, remaining very warm and humid with a chance of a thunderstorm in some areas late in the afternoon. Temperatures will reach a high of 88 degrees. For Blueberry Broadcasting, I'm AccuWeather meteorologist Jason Caterina.

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Going to be another hot one today. 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
13: This afternoon, expect a mix of sunshine and clouds with a chance of a thunderstorm, making it very warm with a high of 87. Tonight will be cloudy with a chance of a thunderstorm and a low of 62. Tomorrow, anticipate mostly cloudy skies, remaining very warm and humid with a chance of a thunderstorm in some areas late in the afternoon. Temperatures will reach a high of 88 degrees. For Blueberry Broadcasting, I'm AccuWeather meteorologist Jason Caterina.

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0: Big 104, that's Duran Duran on the Midday Show today. I'm Jay Stu. 4th of July coming up this weekend. I know a lot of people are excited to get together with friends, family, and do all the things. One of the things you should do ahead of time is head over to American Made Home Goods on Springer Drive in Bangor, right next to Rennie's. They have the coolest stuff there. You know, you're going to have some people over. You're probably going to grill a bunch of stuff or whatever. They have all kinds of stuff like that. Like if you want to get some new rubs or you need a new fancy spatula or you want some funny towels to put on the grill to make people chuckle and spill beer on and stuff like that, this is the place to go. Plus, they have all sorts of other things, too. They have all sorts of cool art and board games, things like that. So get yourself stocked up to have the people over. It's American Made Home Goods, Springer Drive in Bangor, right next to Rennie's. When we come back, Pat Benatar and Maroon 5 on the Midday Show. 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

0: 4. 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
9: This afternoon, expect a mix of sunshine and clouds with a chance of a thunderstorm, making it very warm with the high of 87. Tonight will be cloudy with a chance of a thunderstorm and a low of 62. Tomorrow, anticipate mostly cloudy skies, remaining very warm and humid with a chance of a thunderstorm in some areas late in the afternoon. Temperatures will reach a high of 88 degrees. For Blueberry Broadcasting, I'm AccuWeather meteorologist Jason Caterina.

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0: 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I'm Jay Stu. 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
3: This afternoon, you can expect a mix of sunshine and clouds, occasionally interrupted by a thunderstorm. The temperatures will be very warm, reaching a high of 87. Tonight will bring cloudy skies with the possibility of a thunderstorm, and temperatures will drop to a low of 63. Tomorrow is forecasted to be mostly cloudy, very warm and humid, with a chance of a thunderstorm appearing in some areas later in the afternoon. The high temperature will once again reach 87 degrees. For Blueberry Broadcasting, I'm AccuWeather meteorologist Jason Caterina.

Big 104. That is Joe Jackson for Bob and Searsport on the All Request Lunch today. Right now for Kelly in Monmouth, it's John Mellencamp.

0: Big 104, that is John Mellencamp on the All Request Lunch. I'm Jay Stu. Just a little reminder, the spot to get it done every day, if you want to let me know what you want to hear, is over at the Big 104 app. You can do that 24/7. You could be scrolling late at night. You could be scrolling early in the morning. A song pops into your head. Boom. 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Comes right to the studio, and then it goes right on the air. It's that simple. When we come back in just a little bit, we have Seal for Amy in Bangor. It's the All Request Lunch.
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0: Big 104, that is Eagle Eye Cherry's sister. It's Nina Cherry on the All Request Lunch. That was for Jesse in Newport today. 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You're cruising around right now thinking about where am I going to get some delicious lunch? Well, Harvest Moon Deli's a spot. Soup, salad, paninis, whatever you need, get right in there right now. It's Harvest Moon Deli. On the way, another 30-minute big music marathon. We'll get that rolling with Stevie Nicks next.
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0: 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Coming right up, we have your exclusive AccuWeather forecast. Pretty toasty today, obviously. But as we get further into the week, it gets a little warmer. We're ramping it up a bit as we head into Wednesday, Thursday. So check out what Jason Katerina has to say next. Plus, we have Van Halen and Collective Soul coming right up.
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15: This afternoon, you can expect a mix of sunshine and clouds, occasionally interrupted by a thunderstorm. The temperatures will be very warm, reaching a high of 87. Tonight will bring cloudy skies with the possibility of a thunderstorm, and temperatures will drop to a low of 63. Tomorrow is forecasted to be mostly cloudy, very warm and humid, with a chance of a thunderstorm appearing in some areas later in the afternoon. The high temperature will once again reach 87 degrees. For Blueberry Broadcasting, I'm AccuWeather meteorologist Jason Katerina.

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These guys are going to be at the Bowl in the Pines on July 28th. 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

0: final countdown. 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

0: 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On the way, another 30-minute big music marathon that gets rolling with Bob Seger. That is next.
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Big 104, that is Bob Seger kicking off a 30-minute big music marathon. Jay Stu here today. I'm hanging out till Ryan Cody takes over in about an hour. Later on, he'll have the top six at six, thanks to Rocky's Ace Hardware. If you happen to be around, we'll have the top six songs from June of 1992. That'll be a fun one. In the meantime, we have Chris Isaak in a marathon. It's Wicked Game on Big 104.

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0: Big 104, that is Mark Cohn taking us out of a 30-minute big music marathon. 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

0: Big 104. That is Fastball on the Midday Show. I'm Jay Stu. I made the mistake of looking ahead for the rest of the week on my weather app on my phone. Holy. The thing is, it's going to be hot for days. Like 4th of July, we're looking at like 88 degrees. Tomorrow, what is it, Thursday, 95, something like that. You know, these could all flex depending on where you are, of course. But, man, we are just in for a nice, hot stretch. Summer is officially underway, I think. No looking back now. We come back in just a bit. Hall & Oates and Christina Aguilera on the Midday Show. 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

0: 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That is on the way. 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

Big 104. 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I'm Jay Stu, headed on out the door. Ryan Cody up next. Right now, it's 10,000 Maniacs.

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Oops, I was too busy doing the Neutron Dance. I put my heart and soul to this show. The biggest hits ever made played here at Big 104. Hello, I'm Ryan. Welcome in.

0: straight up bartender. Wouldn't it be nice today to have your toes at the set in a chair, just enjoying a breeze? Well, when you get home tonight, it's going to be a great evening. Mild tonight, not too much humidity yet. Almost a full moon, a pleasant evening, and showers don't come till, maybe around midnight. I'm showering you with great songs and 30-minute music marathons. 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You'll love them. They have the coldest beer and soda caves in town. Route 197 Litchfield, Route 202 Green, both on the corner of Convenient and Community.
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11: Tonight will be cloudy with a thunderstorm and temperatures will drop to 63. Tomorrow is expected to be mostly cloudy, very warm and humid with a chance of a thunderstorm in some areas late in the afternoon. Look for a high of 87. Tomorrow night will bring mostly cloudy skies with warm and humid conditions persisting and another chance of a thunderstorm in spots with temperatures around 71. For Blueberry Broadcasting, I'm AccuWeather meteorologist Jason Caterina.

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the tears I cry aren't tears of pain. 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I forgive you.

It's only humid tomorrow, starting at noon. Excessive heat warning. Dew points will be around the 70s. The temperatures in the mid-90s. Fresh and I get, it's going to be steamy hot. Big 104.

0: Pressure Knot, yeah, we'll be dropping beats tonight on the waterfront in Bangor. Lil Wayne is there. Going to be a good night for it, too. Great show today. Our top six at six makes it so. Our top six tonight is from 1992. Remember 92? It was grunge and alternative rock and roll and Pearl Jam. Oh, come on. Hey, you, the Bodyguard. Come on. That's 92. You'll hear the six best songs here at Big 104.
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0: Well, I'm here for it. The biggest hits ever made played at Big 104. And our 411 for the week's fun coming up at the 5 o'clock hour. 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

0: Christina Jenner at Big 104. 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
10: Tonight will be cloudy with a thunderstorm and temperatures will drop to 63. Tomorrow is expected to be mostly cloudy, very warm and humid with a chance of a thunderstorm in some areas later.

in the afternoon. Look for a high of 87. Tomorrow night will bring mostly cloudy skies with warm and humid conditions persisting and another chance of a thunderstorm in spots with temperatures around 71. For Blueberry Broadcasting, I'm AccuWeather meteorologist Jason Caterina.

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Talking Heads at Big 104, the last day of June. Come on. Still plenty of summer yet, but you know what? It goes by quickly. Start enjoying. Crank up the tunes at Big 104, the soundtrack for a perfect one.

0: Big 104 slide. Be nice to go down the one at Splashdown today, huh? Well, anywhere in Maine, all points of the compass, we've got water all around us. Take advantage of tonight. More daylights, mild after work, no thunder showers till at least 11 or midnight. You're all good. Even better with a soundtrack for summer. 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

0: 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Before that, Counting Crows. I got up to 39, 38. I'm not sure. They all wear the same outfit. It's George Harrison. Madness is all about us. And we'll throw in some Laura Branigan, Clash, and the Gin Blossoms. How about some Journey in Cars? Well, you got it. It's Big 104's 30-minute music marathon.
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Harvest Moon Deli tomorrow brings you the all-request lunch hour. 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And Harvest Moon has the two stores from Old Town in Augusta. 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

Big 104, what have you done to deserve this? Why do you live in Maine? This is Vacation Land. So much to do and coming up this hour. The 411 for all the fun.

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10: Tonight will be cloudy with a thunderstorm and temperatures will drop to 63. Tomorrow is expected to be mostly cloudy, very warm and humid with a chance of a thunderstorm in some areas late in the afternoon. Look for a high of 87. Tomorrow night will bring mostly cloudy skies with warm and humid conditions persisting and another chance of a thunderstorm in spots with temperatures around 71. For Blueberry Broadcasting, I'm AccuWeather meteorologist Jason Catarina.

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Big 104 Sledgehammer. Tomorrow's heat will knock you out. You be very careful. Heat index will be somewhere above 100 degrees. I know, it's what I said. That's what those vinyl seats will feel like when you get in the car. New Radicals at Big 104. You get what you give.

0: I have no worries. You get what you give. We always give you our best 30-minute music marathons. And, of course, if you need to know what's going on, we are the 411. Little Wayne on stage tonight in Bangor, the waterfront, some great warm-up acts. Also, Bella Fleck. He'll be on stage at Waterville Opera House this evening, tomorrow night in Booth Bay Harbor. Alan Winkler brings back some great folk music. Should be a good evening. Now, Thursday, it kicks off Clinton's 4th of July celebration at the Clinton Fairgrounds. It's Kids Day, Midway, and All Day Bracelets honored tomorrow. Don't miss that. Papa Tim will be on stage in Bath, part of Bath Heritage Days. That kicks off on Thursday. Friday, of course, we have the Laura Hudson Project. She's always fantastic on the waterfront in Gardner. And, Barry Manilow is at the Cross Arena. That concert was rescheduled. Well, it's Friday evening right there at the Cross Arena in Portland. In Bangor, we've got Godsmack on stage with Dorothy and Stone Temple Pilots. It's going to be a great night. And, of course, 4th of July, so many good things going on. Like in Augusta, you've got your parade starting at 10 o'clock. It'll be a little cooler on 4th of July. And we were kind of concerned, but it looks like 4th of July be just fine for fireworks. And as we get closer to the 4th, I'll give you the whole 411 for all the 4th of July activities. Because, hey, we know what's coming up in the station that's got it going on. Big 104.
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0: But in a flasonic but respectful way. 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Proclaimers drop by. ZZ Top. We'll see on stage Labor Day weekend along with George Thorogood. We got a great summer's concert schedule coming up. 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
2: 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It is June 1992. Oh, you remember that? It's grunge and alternate rock. It's Nirvana and it's Pearl Jam. And believe it or not, it's Bodyguard and Aladdin were the big motion pictures that year. Also the week that in Algeria, President Boudiaf assassinated during his speech by his own bodyguard. Must have been one heck of a speech. This song was number six.

0: Two really young dudes who made a big name for themselves. Chris Cross, it is. June 1992. And Cody the Wet Sprocket has All You Want. At number five, The Cure's Friday I'm in Love. At number four, Tom Cochran's Life's a Highway. At number three, U2's One. And at number two, Sophie B. Hawkins, Damn, I Wish I Was Your Lover. And number one, Chris Cross's Jump, the big hit. 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
8: Tonight will be cloudy with a thunderstorm and temperatures will drop to 63. Tomorrow is expected to be mostly cloudy, very warm and humid with a chance of a thunderstorm in some areas late in the afternoon. Look for a high of 87. Tomorrow night will bring mostly cloudy skies with warm and humid conditions persisting and another chance of a thunderstorm in spots with temperatures around 71. For Blueberry Broadcasting, I'm AccuWeather meteorologist Jason Caterina.

0: 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Some of us have a four-day work week this week. 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

0: 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I do believe I can get the party started with Pink, and I'll drop in some Foo Fighters. 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
2: Tonight will be cloudy with a thunderstorm and temperatures will drop to 63. Tomorrow is expected to be mostly cloudy, very warm and humid with a chance of a thunderstorm in some areas late in the afternoon. Look for a high of 87. Tomorrow night will bring mostly cloudy skies with warm and humid conditions persisting and another chance of a thunderstorm in spots with temperatures around 71. For Blueberry Broadcasting, I'm AccuWeather meteorologist Jason Catarina.

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